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2: Not looking too bad on the drive as you head out. We're dealing with some road work on the Toronto-bound QEW at Nikola Tesla, blocking the right lane. There's no delay through that stretch. And further Toronto-bound QEW, the ramp to northbound here, Ontario, shut down with road work as well. Mr. Lou Plus Tires is celebrating 50 years, the original Canadian company that pioneered no-appointment oil change and tire service. Mr. Lou Plus Tires, ready when you are. I'm Alexis Feiger, Legend 1029, Traffic in Minutes.
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0: Tom Cochran and Red Ryder on Legend 1029 on a Thursday morning edition of Sunny and Haze. It's 5:41. Coming up in a few minutes' time, Matt's got all the details in this forecast. Oh, man, this smoke rain. Unbelievable.
1: Well, I usually drive here with my windows down. Not a chance this morning. It's even with the windows down, you can smell the smoke in your car.
0: Everywhere. And in this building, like everywhere I was. I did a yoga class yesterday. I swear everybody was smoking in the yoga class. That's what it smelled like. You know, it's like a constant forest fire, you know, following you around. Anyway, Matt's got the details of the air quality, everything going on with that. We've got your Motley Crue tickets to give away a little later on a Thursday morning edition of Sunny and Haze.
2: Legend 1029 traffic brought to you by Summer on King William, presented by the City of Hamilton and Downtown Hamilton BIA. Restaurant Row goes pedestrian only as Fringe Boulevard for the Hamilton Fringe Festival.
3: Still dealing with some overnight construction on the eastbound 403 at Winston Churchill. The HOV and a couple left lanes are blocked. It's just causing some light volume through that stretch. On the Niagara-bound QEW, the ramp to Brant is shut down with road work as well. When the pressure's on, a good partner helps you stay the course. Listen to Let's Bring It In, a pep talk series from Purpose Investments, now on Spotify or Apple Music. I'm Alexis Spiger, Legend 1029, traffic in minutes.
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2: Things aren't looking too bad on the drive as you head out. We still have some overnight road work on the East 403 at Winston Churchill, the HOV, and a couple left lanes are blocked, not finding any delay. On the Niagara-bound QEW, heads up the ramp to Brant. That's shut down with overnight road work. Jumpstart is building soccer pitches across Canada, so more kids have places to play. Learn more at jumpstart.canadiantire.ca. I'm Alexis Feiger, Legend 1029, Traffic in Minutes.
3: Thank you, Alexis. It's 6:01. I'm Ryan Williams, and here are your morning headlines. Homicide detectives are investigating an incident in Stony Creek. Hamilton police responded to reports of a body found in the area of Fruitland Road on Wednesday morning, where a man believed to be between 25 and 30 years old was pronounced dead at the scene. Officers are suspecting foul play as they await autopsy results. More downtown arrests have been made. Hamilton police have arrested a 21-year-old man after he was found brandishing a firearm inside a business on King Street moments after police made an arrest related to stabbings on Tuesday afternoon. Investigations into both incidents are currently ongoing. And experts are suggesting to stay inside. Environment Canada has issued an orange air quality warning for Hamilton and surrounding areas, encouraging residents to limit or reschedule any outdoor activity. The orange air quality warning is expected to remain today and potentially move into tomorrow. For more headlines, head to cktvnews.com.
4: Thank you, Ryan. My legend, Matt Hayes, forecast at 6:02. We're looking at a mainly cloudy day, 30% chance of showers clearing this afternoon. Smoke will be an issue as it is out there right now. 27 feeling like 30. We're looking at smoke overnight down to 20 tomorrow. A mix of sun and cloud, highs to 28, feeling like 31. Saturday, cloudy, 60% chance of showers, highs to 27. 21 right now.
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0: Right, yeah.
1: And that's what's making the difference. Yeah. Now you don't notice it.
0: Yeah, you might be right. Because it's so weird. Because you said, Ryan, like, look it. Like, it was just.
2: Yeah, no, it looks like post-apocalyptic world outside, right?
1: It does.
2: I'm not even exaggerating that.
1: It does.
0: Absolutely crazy.
1: I went down to the beach yesterday, and, I mean, I can see a long way in the other direction. Like, to go from one end of the beach to the other is about an hour and a half. So it's a, you know, but I can see on either side.
0: Yeah.
1: There was nobody on the beach. And it here we are in July, and it was deserted.
0: Yeah.
1: I felt like I was the last man on Earth in the apocalypse. And in those sci-fi movies, the sky is always orange.
0: Yeah, and you're
1: yellowy,
0: kind of just standing there trying to figure out where everybody went.
1: Where everybody went.
0: Yeah.
1: Yeah. But, I mean, being indoors is, as they say, is the safest place to be. I don't know if you saw the footage of the guys in the train up north.
2: I did. I know exactly what you're talking about.
0: Yes, didn't they go through a fire or something?
1: They had to back out, and they're okay. But you could see in the window.
0: Yeah, I saw.
1: They were just surrounded by fire. It's just incredible.
0: It's incredible, the fire department and what they do and how they do it. Like, yeah, watching that, yeah, I saw that.
1: Well, these weren't firefighters. These were guys,
0: train operators,
1: right? And, but, we had these smoke days last year because of forest fires. But I don't remember it being as bad as it is right now.
0: There was just a time last year, I remember it was Quebec. They had some fires in Quebec, and I remember it was bad just for the one day. But I don't,
1: It wasn't this bad.
0: Not like this. Yeah, this is really bad.
1: I know. So, hey, you know what? Be indoors is the safest place to be.
0: And you know what? I don't know if you saw that Toronto topped the list.
1: Yeah.
0: In the world. In the world. So it's,
1: Well, I think we're right
0: beside
1: right with them. Yeah. Hey, more great music coming up on Legend.
3: Things aren't looking too bad as you head out on the drive. All the overnight road work we had has been cleared up. And looking at the East 403, still up to speed from Highway 6 South. That continues to move well to pass the link. Volume continues to be up to speed right out toward the junction. 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

0: Beatles on Legend 102.9, Sunny and Hayes, 620 on a Thursday morning while we feel for anybody. Kind of like on the really hot, humid, muggy days, we feel for people who have to work outside.
1: Have to work outside big time.
0: Because, you know, they say limit your time outdoors. And now we're talking about masking again, like we were doing during COVID.
1: You're right. And the thing is, you and I were talking about the masks earlier this morning. And the thing is, the regular material masks don't do a lot.
0: No.
1: You got to go with the N95 mask. Yeah. It's got a coating inside the mask, so it'll help keep the particles out. The material masks, they also say the material masks aren't tight enough on your face.
0: Yeah.
1: So the stuff's still going to get in there. And I feel for asthma sufferers,
0: yes.
1: too. Like,
0: absolutely.
1: Wow.
0: Yeah.
1: You know?
0: We'd love to hear from anybody who is working outside.
1: Absolutely.
0: And if, you know, you've got special provisions today or, you know, they're going to give you a break or
1: are they going to give you a mask or anything,
0: let us know. 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
1: We're just going to find some more volume on the drive, looking at the Toronto bound side of the QEW, filling in a bit as you come off the Burlington Skyway Bridge. It opens up before you reach Brant, and taking a look at the East 403, not finding any major slowdowns or delays. 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I'm Alexis Feiger, Legend 1029, traffic in minutes.
2: Thanks, Alexis. 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My Legend Matt Hayes forecast. Smoke again an issue throughout the day today. Mainly cloudy skies, clearing late in the afternoon. 27 feeling like 30. Clear with smoke overnight, down to 20 tomorrow. A mix of sun and cloud. 28 feeling like 31. Showers moving in for Saturday. Highs to 27. 21 right now.
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0: Jackie Wilson, Legend 1029, 637 with Sonny and Hayes on a Thursday morning as producer Ryan. Well, the finals and bronze medal matches are now set at the World Cup. Only two more games to go. Let's see who moved on.
1: Soccer in 60 seconds.
0: Well, despite England scoring first in yesterday's game, they were not able to hold off defending champions Argentina, as they were able to come back and win the game 2-1, getting to the finals for the second consecutive time. Now, the finals are officially set. Spain will play Argentina in New York on Sunday afternoon. Spain looks to claim their second ever World Cup title, while Argentina will try and defend their 2022 title after winning the last tournament. With the final set, that means we now know who will play for third place. England will play France in Miami on Saturday to see who goes home with the bronze medal. And that is Soccer in 60 Seconds.
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3: Well, we have some good news on the West 403 past the QEW junction. We were dealing with a stall blocking the right lane. Cleared up pretty quickly. Didn't cause a delay through that stretch. 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
3: Well, we have some good news on the West 403 past the QEW junction. We were dealing with a stall blocking the right lane. Cleared up pretty quickly. Didn't cause a delay through that stretch. You are going to find the regular volume. Well, we have some good news on the West 403 past the QEW junction. We were dealing with a stall blocking the right lane. Cleared up pretty quickly. Didn't cause a delay through that stretch. You are going to find the regular volume.
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1: Well, Monopoly is set to be a game show on Netflix. Is it going to be like the game and it's going to be the show that never ends?
2: I think so, because it says it'll involve 12 players competing for a $2 million prize. And the way I've been reading it, like they've got they'll have, you know, the cards with the bankruptcy and all that other stuff. The tokens will be represented. Yeah. So it's going to be just like it. That's a lot of money, $2 million though.
1: Yeah.
2: And it'll be starting September 23rd.
1: Well, here's some good news. The Shatman's playing Riot Fest.
2: And he's got his own metal backing up band and everything else.
1: He'll probably be the oldest person ever to play Riot Fest.
2: You know, when you were away on vacation, Matt, there was a story about him and doing something, and he said he wanted to come back and do some other shows and being really creative with all these ideas. And I give him big points.
1: It's keeping him young.
2: It's keeping him young is right.
1: Yep.
2: Yeah.
1: And finally, Granddad's was the location of a movie shoot yesterday, and that closed down the operations for a while.
2: Imagine all the people wanting their donuts from 1 until 9 p.m. Yeah. They were closed up.
1: They must have got a pretty good payday for that.
2: They must have, and they're saying it's a mystery shoot, a big filming opportunity, and I've been going on their socials to see if anybody has any information. Listen, Granddad's people, give us a call. Let us know, because it sounds like it was really kind of exciting. They've done a number of
1: they've done it
2: things.
1: Before.
2: Darren Kells did a video there.
1: Yep, they did. Yeah. Yep. And that is your entertainment news on Legend 102.9.

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2: Good news, the drive is trouble-free as you head out on the East 403, looking at some light volume as you make your way through Highway 6 North and the Toronto-bound side of the QEW. Filling in on the downside of the Burlington Skyway Bridge, there's some light volume as you make your way through Burlington and Oakville, but busy into Mississauga. There's no shortcut for saving time, but saving money is simple. 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I'm Alexis Feiger, Legend 1029, traffic in minutes.
3: Thank you, Alexis. It's 7 o'clock. I'm Ryan Williams, and here are your morning headlines. Homicide detectives are investigating in Stony Creek. Hamilton police responded to reports of a body found in the area of Fruitland Road on Wednesday morning, where a man believed to be between 25 and 30 years old was pronounced dead at the scene. Officers are suspecting foul play as they await autopsy results. More downtown arrests have been made. Hamilton police have arrested a 21-year-old man after he was found brandishing a firearm inside a business on King Street moments after police made an arrest related to stabbings on Tuesday afternoon. Investigations into both incidents are currently ongoing. And experts are suggesting to stay inside. Environment Canada has issued an orange air quality warning for Hamilton and surrounding areas, encouraging residents to limit or reschedule any outdoor activity. The orange air quality warning is expected to remain today and potentially move into tomorrow. For more headlines, head to cktvnews.com.
4: Thank you, Ryan. 7:01, my legend Matt Hayes forecast. We've got mainly cloudy skies to start. Clearing skies this afternoon, but smoke will be an issue throughout the day. 27 feeling like 30. We'll have smoke overnight down to 20. Tomorrow, a mix of sun and cloud. 28 feeling like 31. Showers on Saturday, highs to 27. 21 degrees right now.
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0: Tragically Hip on Legend 1029, Sunny and Hayes, 7-11 on a Thursday morning. Well, like the band, who have had many hits like that one, the ice cream Tragically Hip is a huge hit this summer.
1: Tragically Chip.
0: Tragically chip
1: is what you mean.
0: Right, yes.
1: It's hard to say that.
2: It's a mess.
1: It's a mouthful for sure.
2: Yeah. Yeah.
1: It's a limited time
0: Sorry,
1: only.
0: Sorry, I have too much smoke in my brain.
1: And we don't have the smoky flavor of this one, but this is...
0: I don't inhale, by the way.
1: It's available.

0: Clubs of Canada, which I think is really a fantastic mission to do. But did you see what how the flavor is?
1: Yeah, you know what? It wouldn't be for me. It starts off okay, but I'll tell you where it goes off the rails.
0: Okay, so let me go with a blend of maple whiskey flavored ice cream.
1: That's good.
0: Okay, then you add dark chocolatey chunks.
1: Okay, I'll go with that.
0: And this is the part I'm going to agree with all of you, because I think we're all going to say we don't like this. The rich black cherry ripple going through it.
1: No.
2: The entire thing sounds gross to me.
1: Oh, really?
2: Yeah.
1: Oh, see, I don't like to mix the fruits with the...
0: I don't mind the mixing of the fruit. I'm just trying to...
2: I get that.
0: Yeah, I get the mixing. I guess we have to figure out like that flavor. Like, you're thinking that maple-y whiskey along with the chocolate.
1: See, the maple-y part, I think, sounds great.
0: I do, too. I think that sounds like a really great...
1: They should have stopped there.
0: Well, yeah, they should have, but
1: it's working. I mean, they're selling lots.
0: Everybody's going nuts. You know what they've decided, too, at the stores? To make sure everybody gets some, it's not like somebody can come in and go, I'm going to buy a whole bunch of it, and nobody, you know, they're making sure that everybody can get a chance to try it out, which I think is a good idea.
1: They can't keep up. They're selling so
0: much. That's right. I love it.
1: Which is awesome.
0: Yeah.
1: Hey, more great music coming up on Legend.
3: 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Volume's filling in on the East 403 as you get past the link, and volume as you make your way through Waterdown out toward the junction. The Toronto-bound QEW slowing down on the downside of the Burlington Skyway. Regular volume through Burlington and Oakville. 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I'm Alexis Feiger, Legend 1029, traffic in minutes.
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0: 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Scariest thing.
1: Well, I was thinking about, I can't say that I've done it. It just happened to me. You know what I mean? Like,
0: what was that?
1: Well, like, I had a car accident a couple years ago.
0: Okay.
1: And I'd never been in a car accident before. And
0: you've never been in a car accident before?
1: Nothing.
0: That?
1: Yeah. We're
0: wow.
1: Yeah. So, I mean, I was in that moment. You can imagine how I am. It happened when I was in Dundas. And you're just petrified. You don't know what to do. What do I do? I know I have to call the police. I had to do all the necessary things. And I can remember it happened on a Saturday, and I came into work on the Monday, and we're very close. We talked to each other, and I couldn't wait to tell you about it because I was so upset about it. And you just looked at me. Do you remember what you said to me?
0: No.
1: Well, you looked at me and said, what are you worried about that? I've been in so many accidents. What are you?
0: Oh, yeah.
1: And for some reason, I felt better. For some insane reason, that all that pacing and being so afraid, and I had to get a rental car because the car had to be. And I mean, it just in that time period, you're just so afraid, you don't know what to do. You feel very, very afraid and very alone and all that other stuff.
0: Don't worry, you'll be a lot more prepared for your next car accident. So,
1: thank you so very, very much.
0: Ryan,
1: I appreciate it. Yeah.
0: What was your worst car accident?
2: Well, I can't top that. I'll tell you that right now. I went out to BC a few years ago, and the whole plan, it was my birthday, and it was, you know, planned to do something fun on my birthday, and that was to zip line the longest and fastest zip line in North America. And going up to it, we had to climb, like, you know, go up a mountain. We had, like, it was like a 45-minute hike and car drive up this mountain to get to where we needed to, you know, zip off from.
1: Mm-hmm. Right.
2: The entire time, not scared. I'm pretty excited. And then I get up there, and it was terrifying.
1: Yeah.
2: Like, it was still fun, but probably the scariest thing I've ever done is go on. I can't remember what it was called, but it was the longest, fastest, tallest zip line in North America. And in the end, I did have a lot of fun, but I had that, like, moment when I was getting all hooked up where I was just like, I don't know if I want to do this.
1: Is that the tallest one in North America?
2: I'm pretty sure.
1: I didn't realize that.
2: Because it's out in BC.
1: Oh, okay. And it's funny because I've done the ziplining thing, and I absolutely loved it. It never terrified me.
0: Yeah, but that one wasn't.
1: That wasn't really, because you did that one too.
0: Yeah. It wasn't the biggest or the tallest.
1: It was a baby one.
0: Yeah,
1: would you say it was a baby one?
0: Yeah.
1: Yeah, okay.
0: Yeah.
1: Okay, what about you?
0: I would say jumping out of a plane.
1: Yeah, you doing that.
0: Yeah.
1: Yes, we had a few answers with the listeners.
0: I couldn't get over how high we were getting, and you know, the ground is so far away, and you're just thinking, oh my God, I'm just gonna walk out of this plane. Yeah, yeah. I mean, the scary part was the anticipation of it as you are climbing to that altitude. Once you're out there, it was spectacular.
1: So you did the one where you're with the guy.
0: A tandem.
1: That's what I'm talking about. The tandem.
0: Yeah. Yeah. Yeah. Which to me, for a first time, was fun.
1: That would be the only way I'd approach it. But my biggest thing with that tandem is landing.
0: Yeah.
1: And that's fun, isn't it? The landing part is fun.
0: No, actually, the landing was not fun.
1: No.
0: Because I didn't land properly. And I didn't, you know, you're all strapped in.
1: Right.
0: And the straps that were around my legs started moving down as we were falling. And then as you're about to hit the ground, you're supposed to lift your legs up really high. And I couldn't because you're supposed to land on your butt. So I let my legs hit the ground hard.
1: Oh,
0: and
1: man.
0: And then I did a face plant.
1: Oh, because because those ropes were down to your ankles, and
0: I couldn't lift my legs.
1: Oh, man.
0: So my legs were straight down when we hit the ground,
1: and then
0: I just went right over.
1: Yay.
0: And my tandem guy, he landed on top of me.
1: Oh, beautiful. Yeah. Oh, that's what you call a tandem landing.
0: Oh, yeah. Yeah, it was very cozy. Let's put it that way. Hey, tell us the most dangerous thing, the scariest thing you've ever done. You can Facebook us or text us, 905-645-5043. 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When

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2: Heads up, you're going to find some more volume on the eastbound side of the 403. It is getting a bit slow approaching Aberdeen. And as you continue, volume from 6 North on and off right out toward the junction. Toronto bound on the QEW. Slow on the downside of the Burlington Skyway Bridge. Regular volume as you make your way through Burlington and Oakville. 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
3: Thanks, Alexis. It is 7:30. My legend, Matt Hayes, forecast. We've got a mainly cloudy day with smoke. We are looking at clearing skies by this afternoon. Highs to 27, feeling like 30. Smoke overnight down to 20. Tomorrow, a mix of sun and cloud. 28, feeling like 31. And on Saturday, a 60% chance of showers. Highs to 27. 21 degrees right now.
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0: Cruz on Legend 102.9, Sunny and Hayes, 7:39 on a smoky Thursday morning. Yes, the wildfires up north, and there's like 200 of them burning
1: right now.
0: Because of the wind direction, we're getting slammed with the smoke. The air quality is among the worst in the world, and they're telling people to stay indoors, but what does that do to people who have to work outside? And we want to know. We want to hear from our Legend listeners this morning. If you are working outside, are they offering special provisions today? You can text us at 905-645-5483.
1: Now, we also heard from one of our Legend listeners, Marty, who obviously he works indoors. He said the people indoors are affected as well, especially some of the factories. If they're dealing with a lot of heat indoors, they've got to open up the doors to get some fresh air. And, well, what do you do in a situation like this when you're getting this kind of weather? So, you know, we're thinking about them as well, because that's got to be excruciating as well.
0: We heard from this listener. My husband works in the trades outdoors. His supervisor told the crew to take as many breaks as needed, but the smoke was difficult to work in, so they decided to call it a day at lunch. This was yesterday. I wouldn't be surprised if today was the same. Let us know if you've got any special provisions today because of these very smoky conditions. You can text us, 905-645-5483.
2: Well, you're looking at volume on the eastbound side of the 403 as you make your way through the link on and off toward Aberdeen. As you continue, there's volume from 6 North toward the junction and the Toronto-bound QEW. Slow over the Burlington Skyway Bridge, there's on and off volume as you make your way through Burlington and Oakville. 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

0: Motley Crue on Legend 102.9. And yes, caller number 10, join us on the phone right now for tickets.
1: And that's you, Aaron. Congratulations. You've won those tickets to see Motley Crue July 22nd at the RBC Amphitheater. Congratulations.
2: That is so awesome. Thank you so much, guys.
0: Hey, what's going on today? Are you staying indoors or what's happening?
2: No, we've talked before. I do utility locates, so call before you dig.
1: Oh, you wear those. Okay.
0: Yeah. So are there any special provisions for you on a day like this?
2: We do have our own vehicle, so we have the, air conditioning that you circulate in your vehicle, and they allow us to be a little less, like, a little less active today.
1: Oh, okay. Yeah. All right. So you sort of
2: my
1: your own...
2: My throat's still killing me.
0: Yeah.
1: That's what I was just going to say. Yeah. You know what? I was saying that to the guys this morning. I can really feel it in my throat.
0: Yeah.
1: Because, I mean, you're breathing it. We can smell it in the building.
0: Well, they say there's no amount of this smoke that's safe to be breathing.
1: No, exactly.
0: So, yeah. Well, listen, be careful out there, Aaron, and stay healthy for that Motley Crue show, okay?
2: I will do that. I appreciate it so much, you guys. Thank you so much.
1: Have
0: All
1: a
0: right.
1: good one.
0: Stay on the line so we can get your details, Aaron. Bye-bye.
1: Bye.

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2: Things aren't looking too bad on the drive as you head out. You're going to find volume on the East 403 through the link and down the hill. Volume continues from Highway 6 north on and off toward the junction. Heads up, eastbound Highway 5 approaching Clappison's. Volume is pretty heavy on that drive. 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I'm Alexis Feiger, Legend 1029, traffic in minutes.
3: Thank you, Alexis. It's 7:58. I'm Ryan Williams, and here are your morning headlines. Homicide detectives are investigating in Stony Creek. Hamilton police responded to reports of a body found in the area of Fruitland Road on Wednesday morning, where a man was pronounced dead at the scene. Officers are suspecting foul play as they await autopsy results. More downtown arrests have been made. Hamilton police have arrested a 21-year-old man after he was found brandishing a firearm inside a business on King Street moments after police made an arrest related to stabbings on Tuesday afternoon. Investigations into both incidents are currently ongoing. And experts are suggesting to stay inside. Environment Canada has issued an orange air quality warning for Hamilton and surrounding areas, encouraging residents to limit or reschedule any outdoor activity. The orange air quality warning is expected to remain today and potentially move into tomorrow. For more headlines, head to cktvnews.com.
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4: Yes, another smoky day today with highs to 27, feeling like 30. Smoke overnight down to 20. Tomorrow we're looking at a mix of sun and cloud. 28, feeling like 31. Showers moving in Saturday, highs to 27. 21 degrees right now.
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and come with me, because you look so fine that I really wanna make you mine. 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
1: 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Well, the current air quality is at 11.
2: Yeah, like, I mean, that's...
1: really bad.
2: Bad.
1: Really bad.
2: Yeah.
1: Well, and, you know, they were saying yesterday that, well, Toronto, and I mean, we're right there with them, among the worst air quality in the entire world.
2: I couldn't believe the list. Us topping it. And it was funny because I was watching CNN and they had a story and they showed Toronto the skyline and said, hey, the smoke is really bad. I mean, I don't think I remember it being this bad.
1: Last year, we didn't have it this bad.
2: Yeah.
1: You know, but, I mean, currently there are 200 wildfires going in northern Ontario. And because of the wind direction, that's coming right down here. And again, you know, we thank all the people, the firefighters, including when we got this text, Hamilton girl from East Hamilton, Rosedale area is a firefighter. She's only 25, currently in Thunder Bay with her team. So proud of you, Katie and team, so very brave. And that's true. And we acknowledge all of the firefighters that are up there. You know, I don't know if you saw the footage yesterday of the rail crew.
2: I saw it, yeah. Unbelievable.
1: Their train, and they were surrounded by fire. They were able to back themselves out, but and, you know, got out safely. But, man, like, they were just surrounded by flames.
2: It's just crazy. And the thing is, if you can cancel any outdoor activity, please do. Because, I mean, pools, all that stuff, none of that stuff's going to be open. I know your dad is works outside. They sent him home yesterday, didn't they?
3: Yeah, he works for Purelator as a delivery guy in Niagara. And they were cutting off runs off everyone's, you know, to-do list so that they could go home early. Because of just how bad it is outside.
1: Yeah. Hey, let us know if any special provisions are being made today for you if you're an outside worker. 905-645-5483.
4: Well, things aren't looking too bad on the drive. On the eastbound side of the 403, there's some volume as you make your way through the link that continues on and off right out toward the junction and the Toronto-bound QEW. Slow on the downside of the Burlington Skyway. There's volume as you make your way through Walker's Line and through 3rd, busy into Mississauga. 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

0: Mr. Mister on Legend 102.9, Sunny and Hayes, 8:19 on a Thursday. The scariest thing you've ever done? Facebook has text us 905-645-5483.
1: I'd be interested to see or know what show this was. Tara sent us this, Matt, about went off on my own to work for a traveling reality TV show for a month.
0: Wow.
1: I wonder what that was, because that doesn't sound terrifying. It sounds actually quite exciting.
0: Yeah, it'd be fun. Yeah. Linda says, cross the Atlantic on a 52-foot trimaran. Declared lost at sea. My parents really freaked. Well, I guess they would.
1: Well, yeah, exactly. And that must be some kind of a...
0: It obviously had a happy ending.
1: Yeah, I mean, she's lived to tell us about
0: it. That's right. Yeah. Yeah.
1: I've always been...
0: Oh, is it a catamaran? I think it might be a catamaran.
1: You think that's what it is and it came out that way?
0: A trimaran? I don't know.
1: I don't know. Ryan, look up trimaran. T-R-I-M...
0: Watercraft.
1: Yeah, T-R-I-M-A-R-A-N and see if there's such a thing. Somebody said, mentioned, because I've always been afraid of this, hand gliding. And they did it in Vancouver Island and whitewater rafting. Now, you did the whitewater rafting thing.
0: I've done it.
1: You find it scary?
0: It was.
1: It looks terrifying. Exciting, but scary. Yeah.
2: Okay, yeah. So if someone can let me know if I'm wrong or right, trimaran, it looks like, you know, those sailing competitions that they do on water.
0: Yeah.
1: Oh,
2: where
1: okay,
2: it has,
1: so
2: like, those two... very long
1: catamaran.
2: Yeah.
1: So but that must have been what
0: just okay,
1: thing.
0: Maybe a range.
1: Yeah, right. That kind of okay. thing. Okay, that's what it. Somebody even did, Steve said he did night diving in Cancun, me and a flashlight and all the scary night creatures of the sea. So was that something that they feature there or something he decided to do?
0: Just as me and a flashlight.
1: Yeah, that's what
0: so
1: I think.
0: I don't think
1: that's
0: it was planned.
1: Quite a daring thing to do.
0: Yep. Hey, let us know the most scary thing you've ever done. You can Facebook us, text us, 905-645-5483. 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

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And isn't it ironic?

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0: John Mellencamp, Legend 1029, 837 on a Thursday morning with Sonny and Hayes. It's producer Ryan. We've only got two more games in the World Cup. We've got the final and the bronze medal match happening this weekend. Let's see the teams who moved on.
1: Soccer in 60 seconds.
0: Despite England scoring first in yesterday's game, they were not able to hold off defending champions as Argentina was able to come back and win the game 2-1, getting to the finals for the second consecutive time. Now, the finals are officially set. Spain will play Argentina in New York on Sunday afternoon. Spain will look to claim their second ever World Cup title, their first coming in 2010, while Argentina will try and defend their title that they won in 2022, hosted in Qatar. With the final set, that means we know who will play in the bronze medal match. England will play France in Miami on Saturday to see who goes home with the bronze medal. And that is soccer in 60 seconds.
2: Well, we're dealing with some problems now on the drive on the westbound 403 at Waterdown. Look out for a crash. Right lane blocked. The ramp to Waterdown has been shut down. With this issue, delays are pretty heavy. The east 403 past the link. We have another collision reported through the stretch and also causing volume. 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
3: 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Restaurant Row goes pedestrian only as Fringe Boulevard for the Hamilton Fringe Festival.
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0: Peter Gabriel on Legend 102.9, Sunny and Hayes, 8:46 on a Thursday morning. Hey, have you put your vote in for the Hall of Legends for song? That's up right now.
1: You got it. We've got five finalists for the next Hall of Legends inductee. And they are the Eagles, Hotel California, Like a Virgin, Madonna, Bohemian Rhapsody, Queen, Hey Jude, the Beatles, one of my favorite Beatles tunes ever, and Thriller, Michael Jackson.
0: All right. 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

0: Ian Hayes on a very smoky Thursday morning. Your golf round got canceled today.
1: Just got the text. You were telling me you're not
0: going. You're not going golfing today.
1: No.
0: I would be surprised if the golf courses were open.
1: Well, I was at my girlfriend's yesterday, and her husband was golfing, and they were playing 18 holes,
0: really?
1: And nothing was canceled. So I think I think if you've got respiratory problems and allergies, and you're an asthma sufferer, you're not going to go out on the golf course. But like I'm telling this morning, my throat is killing me.
0: And right.
1: You could
0: it's
1: really,
0: not
1: and
0: a
1: you're
0: place
1: right.
0: to be. You know, the pools, like a lot of the city,
1: all the pools are closed.
0: They're all closed.
1: So
0: would that mean that you know, King's Forest and Shadoke are closed? Those are city golf courses. Would they go follow the pools and everything else, I wonder?
1: Good point. And I think if you're going to even consider that, call ahead of time.
0: Yeah.
1: But I mean, I was just, you know, laughing with you guys earlier, and I thought to myself, it's going to be 27, 28 degrees today. Who would have thought that we'd have to spend it indoors? It's not raining, but this is worse than rain. The smoke, this inhaling this stuff, how bad it is for you.
0: Yeah.
1: And Ryan, you brought up a point. You said your dad saw ashes or something?
2: When he was coming off work yesterday, he had ashes all on his car that he had to wipe off.
0: Yeah.
2: And that was in Niagara on the Lake.
1: That's crazy.
0: How far it traveled.
1: Yeah,
0: I know.
1: It sure does.
0: Be careful out there today. Here's In Excess on Legend 102.9.

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1: Well, Monopoly is set to be a game show on Netflix. Is it going to be like the game and it's going to be the show that never ends?
2: I think so, because it says it'll involve 12 players competing for a $2 million prize. And the way I've been reading it, like they've got they'll have, you know, the cards with the bankruptcy and all that other stuff. The tokens will be represented. Yeah. So it's going to be just like it. That's a lot of money, $2 million though.
1: Yeah.
2: And it'll be starting September 23rd.
1: Well, here's some good news. The Shatman's playing Riot Fest.
2: And he's got his own metal backing up band and everything else.
1: He'll probably be the oldest person ever to play Riot Fest.
2: You know, when you were away on vacation, Matt, there was a story about him and doing something, and he said he wanted to come back and do some other shows and being really creative with all these ideas. And I give him big points.
1: It's keeping him young.
2: It's keeping him young is right.
1: Yep. Yeah. And finally, well, Granddad's was the location of a movie shoot yesterday, and that closed down the operations for a while.
2: Imagine all the people wanting their donuts from 1 until 9 p.m. They were closed up.
1: They must have got a pretty good payday for that.
2: They must have, and they're saying it's a mystery shoot, a big filming opportunity, and I've been going on their socials to see if anybody has any information. Listen, Granddad's people, give us a call, let us know, because it sounds like it was really kind of exciting. They've done a number of
1: they've done it
2: things.
1: Before.
2: The Arkells did a video there.
1: Yep, they did. Yeah. Yep. And that is your entertainment news on Legend 102.9.

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1: We're still dealing with an issue on the westbound 403 at Waterdown. A collision in the right lane. The ramp to Waterdown has been shut down with this issue. Delays are heavy. On the east 403, problems reported past Wilson and east 403 past the Link, still dealing with the crash. 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I'm Alexis Feiger, Legend 1029, traffic in minutes.
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Legend 1029, I'm Taylor Kay. I mean, you woke up this morning, you smelled that smoke, right? All across Ontario. I will say, call ahead if you have kids that are in activity. As I have a daughter that plays rep soccer, and we have canceled it for the next couple of days. So call ahead so you're not showing up at the field, rushing home from work, and finding out that it's been just canceled for now, rescheduled.

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0: 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I'm Taylor Kay. Well, a New York school is going to terrify kids because they're deploying a humanoid robot teacher this fall. Yeah. Instead of a real teacher, they'll have a robot teacher. It's a support teacher to help both students and educators. I mean, isn't that what laptops are for? Do you really need, you know, a robot to be roaming around the halls? This is getting scary now.
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Hello to Andrea in Burlington who wanted to hear Duran Duran, who's just working away. She says in home. She's not going out. Okay. 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Is there something I should know? 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

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A Senegal, well, soccer team, their team doctor, is actually a gynecologist. 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

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Molly Crew coming to the RBC Amphitheater July 22nd. 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

0: Red Rider, White Hot on Legend 1029. I'm Taylor Kay. And tell me if this is true. Do you judge people based on the background of their phone when you see someone's phone? Like either it's their kids or somewhere they've traveled. It's not their ex. That's for sure. Maybe it is. I don't know. But 14% of people judge others by their phone background. Mine rotates to one of my favorite children, whoever my favorite child is at that time. So sometimes it's, well, I've got three. This week it's the youngest.
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Reaching a high of 31 degrees today.

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Legend 1029, how many group chats are you in? Think about this. A new survey asked a question. The most popular answer was zero, and 1% have over 20 group chats. I'm in that 1%. I'm in the top 1%. I probably have about 25 group chats going on. Different friends, work, kids, separate group chats without kids. Probably the kids have separate group chats without me in it. Yeah. So probably over 20. I don't know how I keep, I need a Excel spreadsheet just for the group chats.

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Taylor K with you on your Thursday. One more day until the weekend. I can't believe we're already into mid-July. It's Belinda Carlisle now. Heaven is a place on earth.

0: One Night Love Affair on Legend 1029. I'm Taylor Kay. And do you know AI can identify narcissists and psychopaths from social media posts? I know a bunch of you are like, ooh, my ex. As soon as I said that, right? I'm going to put my ex's stuff in there to see if they're a narcissist. Can you use that in court? I don't know if you can. Don't judge me. Quote me. But apparently AI, a new study has found that certain personality traits are detectable by reading a person's social media posts, and they're detecting if you are a narcissist.
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Would you? 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

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Maybe even this weekend. Have a little, make yourself like an extra long weekend. Tomorrow and Monday. There you go. 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

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I'm Taylor Kay, and I'd mentioned earlier that we have all our contests on Legend.fm, but what I also want to, you know, update you on, sign up for our Legendary Updates, because we have, again, amazing prizes, insider information, again, the giveaways, community events, all coming straight to your inbox. 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We tell you what's going on, and also, again, let you know about

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Legend 1029, hello to Michael, who is just hanging out in Bembrook and want to hear Billy Joel. Don't ask me why. Well, not I know why, but it's Billy Joel. Don't ask me why. I know why they wanted to make a request.

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2: It's showtime, everybody!
3: Oh, yes, it is. And hello, my friends. It's Darren Laidman checking in. It is just after 2 o'clock here. Or just before 2 o'clock, sorry. Thursday afternoon, July the 16th. Humidex feeling like 33 right now in Hamilton. And we do have the air quality advisory, as we are all well aware, still in effect. And nope, still can't see the Burlington Skyway. I was saying on the show yesterday, that's how I can judge up here in the penthouse of the BDC building. If I don't see the Burlington Skyway, that means I know if it's wintertime about the snow, if it's a rainy day, etc., etc., or when the air is bad, and I still don't see it again. So let me know what's up. I have it where I broadcast from over on the Legend Facebook page. It's a picture of a clear day. Hello, Lisa. I'm waving to you from my house. Does that count? Susie says I'm inside with the windows closed and the fan on. Linda, it's just been awful here in Southampton. The smoke is hovering low and visibility is down to 100 to 200 meters. Never seen anything like this before. I haven't either. Also, people just checking in. Oh, my neighbors Bill and Wendy, Jeffrey and Jordan Reagan and Mike and Susie and Lisa. Everybody saying a little hello here.
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1: Okay, our first look at the afternoon drive. Good afternoon, Lex.
2: Darren, good afternoon. Right now, we're going to start off on the Niagara-bound QEW at Ford Drive. A stalled vehicle blocking the left lane. There are delays in the immediate area. In town, we've got road work causing lane restrictions on Cheever Street between Shaw and Mars and Douglas Avenue between Shaw and Mars. This is going to last till 7 p.m. tonight, but it's a daily gig lasting until late August. 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I'm Lex Tan. More Legend 1029 traffic in minutes.
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There's some Alanis Morissette, Legend 1029. It's Darren with you. My phone is going off, and it's such a good thing. And I give them credit, and I know they're staying well hydrated, and I'm with them all in spirit. It's the St. Mary's Alumni Golf Tournament that is happening right now. And I'm sure they're all being behaved. And it was so nice. My buddy Pat just sent me a nice photo, which is just so good. I couldn't be there, so I sponsored a hole. And it looks great there, brother. Thank you. A few more shout-outs, but, you know, you're out there on a day like today. Why do I have a feeling that the beer cart is very busy? Right? Here's some Poison, Legend 1029.

0: Legend 1029. And some Max Webster. Yes. On this Thursday afternoon, it's 2:20. It's Darren with you. I did want to play some Kim Mitchell and Max Webster. I know there's some Max Webster fans listening to the show right now. And a big shout out to everybody listening. They're golfing at Flamborough Hills right now. It is the St. Mary's High School Alumni Golf Tournament. And boy, what a hot day they all got for that. Now, I couldn't be there because I'm here with you all, so I appreciate all the pictures of the hole I sponsored. Look at that. This hole sponsored by Darren Laidman, Legend 1029. I'm honored to do that. My friend Terry Sostak sent me a photo with her and Jeff Scardamaglia, Kevin Bates, and that's a teacher, Mr. Dorr. Mr. Dorr. He taught a couple things, but if I'm not mistaken, when I went to St. Mary's High School, we had a course, and this course was right up my alley. It was called Local History, and it was all about Hamilton history. I don't know what else there was to that course, but Mr. Dorr was so wonderful. And there's my buddy Pat Fournier and his brother John and his brother Paul, who was in from Calgary. Oh, my goodness, what a crew. I like these pictures while they're all well-behaved. Not that they won't be, but you know what I mean. It is an excellent time, and I hope you guys are having a great time and raising some money. It's going to go to scholarship funds or things like that. Pat and Brian and a bunch of people got it all organized. But it's hot, but I bet it's fun.
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2: Darren, good news on the Niagara-bound QEW 4 drive. Problems have cleared. There are still some delays in the area, but of course, those delays will naturally build up later on in the rush hour. The rest of the major highway is doing pretty well on the whole. In town, Keith Street from Emerald to Wentworth and St. Matthews Avenue between Barton and Burge has lane restrictions for road work until 7 p.m., and those are going to last

0: 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I'm Lex Tan, more Legend 1029 traffic in minutes.
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And it's Darren with you at 2:37. I got a bunch of messages here from you all. Let's get everyone's involved in this show every day, which is awesome. I got a shout out here. Darren, you sound really good in New Brunswick. That is from Chris. Hello, Chris in New Brunswick. Can't remember, maybe are you vacationing in beautiful New Brunswick? Talk about places in our country that you have. I haven't been East Coast in like forever. Like not even I remember. I don't even know if I've ever been out there. New Brunswick. Oh, hey, Chris, thank you. Maybe listening on our website, legend.fm, the iHeartRadio app. I was talking about the St. Mary's Alumni Golf Tournament that is underway, and my buddy Pat sent me a nice photo of this, of the hole that I sponsored, and he says, tell your buddy Pat not to use an orange golf ball. You'll lose it in the sky. I know. And I was just checking in with them. They said there's a bit of a breeze out there, so it's not like overly bad. I'm sure it's still not great, but I pass that along. Shirley! Hello, Shirley! Oh, she says, hey, Darren, we started watching Ride or Die last night. Great show. Thanks for the tip. You know, Shirley, I remember Matt Hayes was talking about this, and this isn't this is a first world problem. It's not a big deal. But there's just so many shows out there. And I don't know about you, but I always say to my wife, Joanna, listen, if we're going to pay for these services, we got to watch stuff, right? The minute you don't use it, then get rid of it. But we were talking about Ride or Die. That is with Octavia Spencer and Hannah Waddingham, who I loved from Ted Lasso. So I'm glad that you're liking that. That is next. I'm still getting through My Friends and Neighbors with Jon Hamm and Olivia Munn and others. That is an amazing. Oh, that is good. Yeah, there's lots out there. Let me know how you like it, Shirley. I was Shirley, everybody. I know what you're all waiting for. I'm calling her Shirley.

0: 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Legend 1029 traffic.
1: Darren, we're doing okay on the major routes right now, so let's take a look in town. We have a crash on King Street west of Glenholm at Walter, and we're seeing some delays in the area. We're also seeing heavy delays on eastbound Main Street from Dundurn to Lock, and that's because of construction. And northbound Dundurn remains shut down from Hill to Main for water main and storm sewer work until the end of July. Mr. Lube Plus Tires is celebrating 50 years, the original Canadian company that pioneered no appointment oil change and tire service. 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I'm Lex Tan. More Legend 1029 traffic in minutes.
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Good. Pat Monahan and Train on Legend 102.9. It's 2:52, and it's Darren with you. Let's talk Fast Times at Ridgemont High for a moment here. I know it's one of those ones. Maybe you haven't seen it for a while, but when it's on, I love to watch it. On that note, you know who's having a birthday today? Phoebe Cates. Phoebe Cates, who played Linda on Fast Times at Ridgemont High, is 63 years old today. If you know, you know.

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Legend 1029, Roxette, kicking off our 3 o'clock hour. Thursday afternoon, it's the 16th of July. It's Darren with you. With the Humidex, we are feeling like 32. We still do have the air quality advisory in effect as well this afternoon here. You know, on my way up to the station, first, let me ask you this. How far have you gone to wherever you had to go, but you turned around and you went back home because either you forgot something or you think you forgot to do something? Now, on that note, I've said before, I am very fortunate. I do not have a long commute here to the station. I'm so fortunate. So my wife made her beautiful cabbage soup. And she's in Niagara Falls today at my sister-in-law's. So then I had a little bowl for lunch. So then on the way up, and I'm just about the station, you know what? I thought, oh my goodness, we haven't used the stove like in, or I, whatever. And I worried if I turned the stove off. You know, you have one of those moments and then you're like, I will never rest easy. Now, again, I'm fortunate. I went back home and sure enough, everything was off, which is good, but how far have you gone, right? Did I lock that door? Did I do that? And we have to be so diligent all the time, right? Send me a text, 905-645-5483. How far did you go and then you turned around? Is that it? Did I lock that door? Wait a minute. Did we leave? Where's the dog? Hey, where's the cat? Did we feed the fish? Did I close the door? What's happening? 905-645-5483.

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1: Well, Darren, we've got one new problem being reported in town on Kenilworth Access between Sherman Access and Mountain Brow. We've got reports of a collision, a lane blocked in the area, with police on scene handling the situation. Luckily, it's lightly traveled, so we're not seeing any big delays at the moment. Niagara bound on the QEW, we're seeing delays from Ford Drive to Trafalgar, from 3rd Line to the Junction, as well as on North Shore going on to the Burlington Skyway. 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I'm Lex Tan. 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

Legend 1029, there's some Our Lady Peace, Naveed. It's 3:15, and it's Darren with you. Thank you for all the texts that are coming in at 905-645-5483. You get somewhere, you realize you forgot something or to do something. How far did you go before you turned around? Because you had to get back home to check it out. I'll get to those coming up in 6 minutes. Now, I'm going to play a tune here, and I was just thinking about it, getting ready to play it, and it's one of those songs that has been covered, maybe not so much covered, but sampled so many times. And I was going to get a bunch together, but there was one that really stood out for me. And this is KRS-One. I can't remember what station I was working at in 1997, but the sample, well, I think you'll catch it. But this how they sampled the tune. Give it up!

0: Legend 1029, there's one of those tunes. I've said it before. I love the original from the great Robbie Robertson, and I love that Rod Stewart version. Broken Arrow, 324, Thursday afternoon. It's Darren with you. I said when I was coming up, and I'm so fortunate I do not have a long commute here to the station, and I question myself if I turn the stove off. And I'm that person. I check things so many times. I check handles and that so many times, I probably make them loose. You know what I mean? But sure enough, all was good. The stove was off. There was no problem. I got people sharing stories by text. Hey, Darren, it's Jill. 45 minutes. I was at work and I went back because I couldn't remember if I locked the front door. I know this is a thing and we have to be so diligent. D, it's Tony. So funny. We have a pool. It needed a bit of water. I drove home half an hour to see if I turned the hose off. Right, because who knows where that water is going to go. And Cody, now this is something, right? When my ex-wife was a teenager, she forgot her inhaler at home in Burlington. They were visiting friends in Bob Cage, and her dad went back to get it. I know, that's a thing. Sometimes it's just things we need. Oh, Ron. Look at this. Ron got lucky. D, I've only ever done it once. But I went to a parent-teacher interview with Brussels sprouts in the pot. Came back, the water was gone. Oh, the sprouts were burnt to a crisp, but there were no signs of any... Yeah, you know what, Ron? That's a thing, and I'm sure that you've never done it again, and you got lucky, and you know that, right? Darren, I'm sure... I think this was Jocelyn. Sorry, I didn't cut and paste your name over. Jocelyn, I'm sure... There's longer, but recently 20 kilometers on my way to a family function by Sarnia. Forgot to bring something I was responsible for. Ugh. Yeah, that's the thing. Jamie, what about driving 10 minutes away from my house on a Saturday morning to go to work and then the bell went off? It's Saturday. What are you doing? I work Monday to Friday. It was many years ago, but I still have a laugh just thinking about it. I know, and that's the problem, right? We have so much on our minds that you forget to do things. I mean, we can take that in the direction of if you're not paying attention and you're walking downstairs, right? You got your phone, you got this, and yeah, it might not end up so well. Thank you for those texts, everybody. It's 905-645-5483.
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2: Darren, we still have a collision reported at the Kenilworth access between Sherman Access and Mountain Brow. There's a lane blocked in the area, and police are on scene handling that. On the major highways, we are seeing delays in Niagara Bound on the QEW from 3rd Line to the Junction, and from Fairview going on to the Burlington Skyway. Westbound 403 on and off delays from Waterdown Road to Main Street, and westbound on the lake is heavy from Upper Gauge going to Upper James. 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I'm Lex Tan. More Legend 1029 traffic in minutes.
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Legend 102.9, there's the Divinals. It is 3:34. Thursday afternoon, it's Darren with you. More texts coming in. You know, you want to do something, you get going, then you have to turn around because you realized you forgot something. Valerie, oh my goodness, D, as soon as you mentioned about having to return back home just this past Saturday, I got 3 1/4 way to my favorite seamstress. It's a place called Needle and Thread and Thimble in Grimsby. Realizing I forgot all my clothes that I wanted to get fixed. I had to turn around, go all the way back home. All was good and the rest of my day went very well. Love your show immensely. Oh my goodness, Valerie. Valerie, you make me feel so good there. Thank you for those kind words. Hello to Needle, Thread, and Thimble in Grimsby. There you go. Darren, it's Linda. Listen, Linda. Just last Thursday, I drove from Dunville to my sister's in Caledonia, 35-minute drive. 10 minutes before arriving, I realized I forgot my black sneakers, which I needed for an event the next day. I turned back, grabbed 2 black runners, only to arrive in Caledonia to find out I grabbed 2 different runners, and they were both left feet. I ended up borrowing a pair from my sister. Oh, you know what? Those stories are great. It's a thing. We're busy. We want to make sure you're running. You got your phone. You got this. You got that. And then you got to hike it all the way back. Here's the band.

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1: Okay, everybody, away we go. It is another edition of Music Notes on this Thursday afternoon, and it's brought to you by Diamond Storage Burlington, proudly Canadian. We're going to get started on this date, July the 16th, 1966. Eric Clapton, Jack Bruce, Ginger Baker formed the band... That is Cream, formed on this date in 1966. Was on this date in 1977. Sean Cassidy had the number one song on the Billboard Hot 100 with... Da-do-run-run, number one on this date, 1977. To 2011 we go. LMFAO had the number one song on the Billboard Hot 100 in the summertime with...
2: 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Party rock is in the house tonight. Woo! Everybody just have a good time.
1: That's Party Rock Anthem, number one on this date in 2011. Happy birthday to the most excellent lead singer of Live, that is Ed Kowalczyk, who is 55. And one of the great drummers of all time, talking about Stuart Copeland of The Police, is 74. For his birthday, The Police on Legend 102.9.

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1: Big D, we still have a crash reported on the Kenilworth access between Sherman Access and Mountain Brow. A lane is blocked and police are on scene handling that situation. Niagara bound on the QEW, we're seeing it heavy from Bronte to the junction and also from North Shore going onto the Burlington Skyway Bridge and from the Red Hill to Fruitland Road. Westbound on the 403 slow from Waterdown Road to Main Street. Eastbound on the link from Mohawk to Upper Wentworth. Westbound on the link from Upper Gauge to Upper Wentworth and upbound Red Hill from Barton to Green Hill. 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I'm Lex Tan, more Legend 1029 traffic in minutes.
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Oh, there you go. Legend 1029. I was singing along, just remembering my time in the Kiss Army. Yeah, Kiss and Lick It Up on this Thursday afternoon. That one, let me go over to text real quick. Janine at work, that one is for you. It says, oh, you're so kind. Hey, Big D, I love the show every day. I'm at work. I can't say where, but I haven't heard any Kiss in a little while. Can you play some? No problem. I wonder if Janine at work has earbuds in or something. Or maybe Janine's alone in the office or wherever she's doing. Let me know, Janine, because, you know, when you play some Kiss, you can just, you know, crank it right up and it feels so good. Love it. 403, it's Darren with you. Just looking at this Environment Canada forecast, it's just so tough. We still have the air quality advisory. That's going to continue tonight, the overnight low near 20. Looks like it's going to be again tomorrow with a high of 28 and a humidex of about 34. And then we're going to get some rain, so maybe that'll settle things down as we get into Saturday. I know, with the humidex right now, it is 32. Legend 1029 with Hamilton's Arkells leather jacket.

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2: Big D, we're going to go to Caledonia, where we have problems southbound on 6 South at Haldebrook Road. A stalled vehicle is blocking the right lane. We're seeing delays there. And on the major highways around Hamilton, we are seeing your typical volume delays in the usual spots. Good news at Kenilworth Access between Sherman Access and Mount Brow. Looks like problems there have been cleared away. Garner Road, however, remains closed between Southcote and Lancaster for sewer repairs until September the 4th. The Princess Margaret Cottage Lottery early bird deadline is tomorrow. 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I'm Lex Tan. More Legend 102.9 Traffic in minutes.
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You can read their Google reviews and you will know they can help you as well, because TS Law is trusted success. Coming up here in 5 minutes, we're going to talk to a friend of mine and our police chief, Chief Dave Cunliffe, here in Hamilton. I know there's so much going on and with the fires that are happening, so we're just going to chat a little bit about that and then do some shout-outs to those who are trying to take care of things up north. That's coming up. Springsteen on Legend.

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0: Legend 1029, there is Sam Roberts. It's 418, and it's Darren with you. I have to tell you, everybody, I had such a little slip-up, and I didn't even realize I did it until I introduced a friend of mine, a dear friend of mine. And I either gave him a promotion or added to your workload. I said, you are not the police chief. Let's please, Chief Frank Bergen, I apologize. I called Fire Chief Dave Cunliffe, the police chief. It's our fire chief. Hello.
1: Hey, Darren, how are you?
0: Good. I don't know what you want from that. You want the job? You want his job too?
1: No, I'm good with what I'm doing.
0: Good with what you're doing. Well, listen, thanks for popping by, Chief. I think that there's been a lot happening in the city. So before we address what's going on up north, I think maybe just a bit of safety issues, especially with this weather going on, maybe people cooking outside, maybe, you know, just those barbecue little reminders, because we're in the thick of it here.
1: Yeah, you know what? We're starting to see these heat domes that are coming in on a fairly frequent basis now, so we want to be careful. We watch it every day. My fire prevention folks are watching it relative to putting on a burn ban, and we're not there yet because we still have some moisture in the ground. Yes, the temperatures are kicking up, but we know there's some more rain coming over the weekend and next week. But as we start to see this with the hot humidity, things are drying out very quickly. So if you're outside and you're having a barbecue, or you know, you're having, if you're in an area and you have a burn permit that you can burn, just remember, you know, things are hot, things are dry. If that fire gets blown away, because in these conditions, the winds change very quickly, and all of a sudden it can get away very quick. And it's not just the fact that it's going to take up the area that you are burning in, but we've seen in the past many instances where that fire takes off and it moves very quickly and it gets into structures.
0: Yeah, that's tough. And with this weather that we're having and everything going on and the amount of calls, how does it work with the fire department and the paramedics? Do you assist them? How does that, when a paramedic, when she or he is arriving, and then sometimes I'll see a truck? What's the protocol, Chief?
1: Yeah, so we have a protocol, and it's part of the provincial triage system that goes on. Our medical director for the fire department, who actually is a doctor of the pre-hospital care program out of Sunnybrook, has gone through and identified calls that we would go with the paramedics that are life-threatening, where we can get there and we can start to make a difference in the outcome. So you'll see us go, and it's all life-threatening type situations. So if we've got people that are vital signs absent, we have people that have got severe bleed, we've got people that are just in a situation where that immediate help can certainly make a difference before the paramedics arrive.
0: Oh, that's so good to know. Now, I know that obviously you're not up there, and I don't know if it's your specialty or not, not to put you on the spot, but let's talk about those fighting the fires that we're all experiencing the smoke from up north. Chief, describe, I know we've seen videos, but what's it like for those firefighters? This must be unbelievable.
1: So first, I just want to draw and give a bit of a separation in terms of those firefighters, the wildland firefighters versus the firefighters here in the city.
0: Thank you.
1: The firefighters here in the city are what we call structural firefighters. We're trained in structural firefighting. Yes, we do some wildland firefighting, but not to the degree that you're seeing on the television and in terms of the large forest operations. We'll deal with field fires, we'll deal with grass fires, things of that nature. But the ones that we're

0: we're seeing up in Northern Ontario. These are specialized, highly trained individuals that, for the most part, some of them are being dropped in by helicopter, some of them are going in by land, some are actually going in by foot. Extremely dangerous. They're right in the middle of this thing. When you see a large fire like that, and you can see it on the TV, how quickly it burns and how quickly it creates its own weather patterns. And what that means is that it will create its own wind systems that will be whipping around. And you can see sometimes when they show the pictures, you'll see like a vortex of the fire, because that's the weather system that those fires are creating. They move extremely quickly. They have to be the firefighters have to absolutely know where they are. A lot of the time they're going in trying to get ahead of it so that they can cut it off, so start a burn pass so that they can shut it down. But you know what? The thing that was really disturbing last night is when you start to see the Indigenous communities in Northern Ontario that are in difficulty, you know, most of the time just because they don't have a lot.
1: Yeah.
0: And we saw the one yesterday of almost 200 residents that were completely, you know, burned out, and there's nothing left of that community, and now they're having to be displaced.
1: It's heartbreaking to watch. If you just joined us, we're with Hamilton Fire Chief Dave Cunliffe. Chief, would it ever get to a point where they would ask for help? What's the protocol there? We've seen that. We've heard that in our lifetime when police services, fire services, anything. Would it get to that point?
0: It could. So the way it works in the provinces is that there are Indigenous fire associations across the province, and they are in contact with the Ontario Fire Marshal's office. If they declare a state of emergency and they've basically run out of resources, then through the province they'll put out a call based on the specific equipment and resource they need, and it can go across to all the different municipalities. I know this morning we actually were talking, the Indigenous relations team here at the city are looking to work with organizations to gather some supplies and clothes and things to go up, and we're looking to assist with that. So more news will come on that.
1: Yeah.
0: We'll get it on social media. But it looks like there's lots of need up in the north.
1: Wow. Well, I can see from my view, your team has been busy. I just want to thank you, Chief Cunliffe, for coming by. And we send the best wishes to your fellow firefighters who, I mean, it hits so close to home just because we can see it here. Can only imagine, not imagine, what they're going through there.
0: Well, Darren, thank you so much. And on behalf of all the members, we thank you for the support that you show us.
1: Yeah.
0: You know, they're out there every day. In fact, as we were speaking before, we've just been out in Flamborough area out near Rockton. We've been at a structure fire for 2 or 3 hours. And I know in the heat, that's one of the things that we're doing, and the smoke, because not only are we dealing with the smoke coming off the structure fire, but also the smoke in the air, is making sure that we have the proper rehab for them so that we can put crews through and they're not getting burned out.
1: You want to give a little mention? I know they text me, the Box 43 crew, the volunteers that help out.
0: Absolutely. Box 43 is up at that fire. They're a group of volunteers that we activate whenever we have a large incident. They come and they bring the rehab truck that we provide to them, and they bring water, Gatorade, and foodstuffs to make sure that all first responders, not just the firefighters, but all first responders who are on scene, make sure that they stay hydrated.
1: Well, we appreciate you all. Thank you so much for coming by. I know you're busy. There he is, everybody. That's our Hamilton Fire Chief, Mr. Dave Cunliffe, and we thank them, and as we said, we wish them all well.
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3: Well, Big D, good news in Caledonia. Problems southbound 6 South at Haldebrook Road have been cleared. The rest of the major highways around the Hamilton area are dealing with typical volume delays in the usual spots. We've got a crash reported as well at Plains Road west of the QEW at Francis Road, but good news, the Kenilworth Access between Sherman Access and Mountain Brow, problems have been cleared. Jumpstart is building soccer pitches across Canada so more kids have places to play. Learn more at jumpstart.canadiantire.ca. I'm Lex Tan, more Legend 102.9 Traffic in minutes.
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Legend 1029. Nice to play some Elton here on this Thursday afternoon, and it's Darren with you. Hi, everybody listening through our website, legend.fm. Maybe you have us on the iHeartRadio app, your smart speaker. 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We have soccer tickets with Forge FC and Access Storage. Yes, tomorrow is another Black Fly Fly Day. And a beautiful prize pack to be given away around this time tomorrow. So head on over when you have a minute. Legend.fm. Here's Lick on Legend.

Legend 1029, there's Dire Straits, and Money for Nothing. It's 441, it's Darren with you. You know, with everything that is going on with our air quality right now, there's a lot of things that are being adjusted or maybe even canceled. And it's always so good just to check ahead with anything you might have to do that was outdoors this evening. Maybe you've had some sports activities with your kids. I know the city's website, they've had to shut down a lot of things, like the pools and even down like the trolley, some of the fun stuff down at Pier 8. And this one just came in from the city of Hamilton that they have suspended yard waste, green bins, so suspended garbage pickup as of midday today. So I think it stopped around 12. I'm reading this for the first time right off this press release. And that's to protect the health and safety of the collection crews. They said 50% of what they needed to do was done. And then everything, a blue box has been suspended as well. If your regular collection day is today, it won't be picked up. If they missed you, and put them back on the curb next week. So just keep an eye on the city. But if you were wondering if that affected you, like I said, I just grabbed this on the fly. So just add that to the list that, you know, precautionary things just till things kind of clear up a bit. So, and I appreciate all your texts coming in at 905-645-5483. Hello, Melissa and Jamie and Joe and Paul and Linda and Donna and Vicky and Valerie. It is so nice to hear from you all. I'll get to you all in just a second. Men Without Hats.

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1: Well, Big D, we've got a crash still being reported on Plains Road west of the QEW at Francis Road. And we also have some construction shutting down these streets. Wilson Street between Sherman and Sanford, Redmond Drive between Stone Church and Rushdale, and Garner Road between Southcote and Lancaster for sewer repairs. On the major highways, we're seeing typical volume delays, but it's all just volume. No incidents are being reported. Mr. Loopless Tires is celebrating 50 years. 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I'm Lex Tan. More Legend 1029 traffic in minutes.
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Counting Crows and Mr. Jones on Legend 102.9. It is 4:56, and it's Darren with you. I just want to thank again. We're going to get the chat that we had with Hamilton Fire Chief Dave Cunliffe, who is just a good friend of mine and such a great guy, and just everything that our firefighters do. You know, I always say we never want to make the call, but we're happy that they're there if we need them. So we're just getting that interview up. It'll be on our website and on our Facebook page, which is awesome. And it's Darren here with you. I'm getting a whole bunch of stuff ready for you for next hour. Ryan from The Morning Show, Matt and Sonny's producer, he keeps me straight with all the soccer talk because I know it's getting ready to wrap up here. And also, it's Will Ferrell's birthday. Around 5:30, I got some fun with Will Ferrell, okay? Classic SNL moment. Sheepdogs on Legend.

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There's Rick Astley, never going to give you up on Legend 1029. Excellent way to kick off our 5 o'clock hour on this Thursday afternoon for the 16th of July. And it's Darren with you just after 5 o'clock, about 27 degrees right now in Hamilton. And the air quality advisory, as you can tell, still does continue. Hey, listen, I got lots coming up this hour. With the help of Ryan, producer of Matt and Sonny's show in the morning, I've been able, and I'm not knowledgeable on the World Cup at all, but with his help, I've been able to follow it, and it's getting ready to wind up. So he's going to help us out at 5:20 with a little soccer in 60 seconds. And then around 5:30, okay, it's Will Ferrell's birthday today. And I have a clip I'm going to play from one of my favorite skits he did on Saturday Night Live. The skit was the genesis and creation of the late Norm MacDonald. He got the idea from a Canadian TV show and called a Hamilton actor for a bit of approval and guidance about doing it. It's a great story, and that's coming up around 5:30. Here's 8 Seconds on Legend.

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1: Well, Big D, we have a new crash reported eastbound York Boulevard approaching Queen. We're seeing delays from the McQuesten High-Level Bridge. We've also got good news on Plains Road west of the QEW. That collision there has been cleared. Barton Street between Victoria and Kenilworth, we've got lane restrictions daily until September the 4th, and that's because of concrete repairs and paving. 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I'm Lex Tan. More Legend 102.9 traffic in minutes.
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Stands as we roll through this Thursday afternoon. Legend 1029, it's Darren with you, the show. 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Hello, everybody. 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Or maybe you have us on the iHeartRadio app. Hello to those of you listening to the show that way. And Cindy Lauper, it's Shebop, it's Legend.

0: There's the Tragically Hip and Poets on this Thursday afternoon. Legend 102.9, it's Darren here with you. I was saying just after 5 o'clock, I really do appreciate what Ryan, Matt and Sonny's producer in the morning, was doing throughout the World Cup, because he knows his stuff, and he was doing this soccer in 60 seconds. Like, even when I was getting on the elevator to leave yesterday, somebody was talking about the game, and I kind of knew it. But I know that the finals are on Sunday, but this little recap that Ryan was doing, it kind of, maybe some of you as well, it keeps me in the loop. I know what's happening now Sunday. So, Ryan, one more time, help us out.
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2: Well, despite England scoring first in yesterday's game, they were not able to hold off defending champions Argentina, as they were able to come back and win the game 2-1, getting to the finals for the second consecutive time. Now, the finals are officially set. Spain will play Argentina in New York on Sunday afternoon. Spain looks to claim their second ever World Cup title, while Argentina will try and defend their 2022 title after winning the last tournament. With the final set, that means we now know who will play for third place. England will play France in Miami on Saturday to see who goes home with the bronze medal. And that is soccer in 60 seconds.
0: I'm telling you, I appreciate it. I was talking to my buddy Ken, and we both had an interest in it, especially when Canada was involved, but it's nice to get that little help. So I bet there's a bunch of you excited for the final on Sunday, and let's get a look at traffic.
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1: Jean. Legend 1029 Traffic.
2: Darren, we still have a crash reported on eastbound York Boulevard approaching Queen, and that's causing heavy delays from the McQuesten High-Level Bridge. We've also got several closures in town, including northbound Dundurn between Hill and Main because of water main and storm sewer work, which will last until the end of July. On the major highways, lots of heavy delays, but problem-free. The Princess Margaret Cottage Lottery Early Bird deadline is tomorrow. 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I'm Lex Tan, more Legend 1029 traffic in minutes.
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Legend 102.9, I have to tell you, I think that is one of those songs that just absolutely feels so, so good. And Bob Marley and the Wailers, Is This Love, as we roll through this Thursday afternoon, Legend 102.9, and it's Darren with you. Well, coming up here in 6 minutes, and it's a story I just found out about, Will Ferrell having a birthday. It's a clip from SNL that was created by the late Norm Macdonald. That was actually an idea he got from watching a Canadian TV show, okay? Tell you more coming up. Here's Beck on Legend.

0: There's some U2 on this Thursday afternoon, Legend 102.9. Well, Will Ferrell is having a birthday today. He is 59 years old. He actually has a new series premiering tonight on Netflix called The Hawk. He plays a washed-up pro golfer making a comeback, so I bet that'll be funny. I think Will Ferrell, one of the best cast members ever on Saturday Night Live and all the great movies that he's done. Birthday number 59 today. I want to play a clip here. One of my favorite sketches on Saturday Night Live is Celebrity Jeopardy. And I was listening to an interview that I didn't realize it was the brainchild of the late Norm MacDonald. And where Norm MacDonald got the idea for Celebrity Jeopardy on Saturday Night Live was from SCTV and their skit, Halfwits. And Hamilton's Eugene Levy would do the role of Alex Trebek. Alex Trebek, I think he called himself. So the story goes that apparently Norm MacDonald called Eugene Levy and said, listen, I have this idea. I really got it from you and SCTV. What do you think? And I guess Eugene Levy said, go for it. Here's a little clip, Celebrity Jeopardy.
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2: Hey, check out the podium. 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
1: Mr. Reynolds has apparently changed his name to Turd Ferguson.
2: Yeah, that's right. Turd Ferguson. It's a funny name.
0: There it is. So good. Will Ferrell and Norm MacDonald doing Burt Reynolds, a.k.a. Turd Ferguson, one of my favorite skits. Will Ferrell, 59 today. Here's Doug and the Slugs on Legend.

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1: Big D, new problem. Niagara bound on the QEW past Appleby line. A collision is blocking the HOV in the left lane. We're seeing heavy delays starting from Burloak. Eastbound York Boulevard approaching Queen. We've got reports of a collision causing delays from the McQuesten high-level bridge. And keep in mind the Sherman Cut remains closed between Sherman Access and Crockett for construction until early September. 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I'm Lex Tan. More Legend 1029 Traffic in minutes.
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Bon Jovi on Legend 102.9, the most excellent Living on a Prayer. And a solid way to kick off our 6 o'clock hour, bring us into Thursday night. It is the 16th of July. It's Darren with you just after 6 with the Humidex about 30 right now in Hamilton. And it does continue. The air quality advisory definitely still in effect. You know, just thinking about Bon Jovi there, and I've seen a lot of videos. He was off for a little while with a voice issue, but back out on tour and sounding just fine. And on that note, talking about concerts, I do want to do a little shout out. And no doubt our area restaurants are pretty busy tonight. There's a big concert. I know a lot of people who are going to this. You love her. Ella Langley is going to be at TD Coliseum tonight, and that gets underway at 7 o'clock. So if you're going to that concert, if you're wondering what's going on, that is what's happening. And here's Glass Tiger, Legend 102.9.

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1: Big D, we've got the Niagara-bound QEW past Appleby line dealing with a crash. The HOV in the left lane are blocked. We're seeing heavy delays from Bronte. We also have a collision report at Toronto-bound QEW at Victoria Avenue. And we are still seeing delays, but they're starting to improve. Eastbound York Boulevard approaching Queen, we had a crash reported there earlier. It is still very slow from the McQuesten High-Level Bridge. There's no shortcut for saving time, but saving money is simple. 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I'm Lex Tan, more Legend 1029 traffic in minutes.
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Legend 1029 and some Platinum Blonde on this Thursday night. It's Darren with you. I'm just getting set to play this next tune, and it's Mirror in the Bathroom by The English Beat. And I've talked before, I was so musically confused for a good portion of my high school life. I didn't know if I was going to rock or kind of go into this music that was happening with the synth pop. I mean, call it what you will. I'm talking, you know, the Depeche Modes, the English Beats, the New Orders. The list goes on and on. Or is it the other side with like the Poison and the Iron Maiden? So it turns out I kind of like them both, but this tune is a beauty. 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

0: There's Brian Adams and Heat of the Night on Legend 102.9 on this Thursday night. It's Darren with you. I was saying just after 6 o'clock, there's a big concert this evening. Maybe a few of you are on your way to see Ella Langley, and that gets underway tonight at TD Coliseum at 7 o'clock. And Brian Adams will be there. I think this is going to be such an excellent show on Friday, August the 28th. Brian Adams over at TD Coliseum. And it's been a long time since I saw Brian Adams in concert, but he just played the hit after hit. I mean, he's always doing new stuff. And so he always sprinkled that in, and it was excellent, but he played all those hits. I remember there was like, can't remember where it was, 15,000 people in unison singing "Everything I Do It For You." And I think it was funny because if I remember, he kind of even gave up trying to sing it just because the audience was doing so well with it. So again, his show is coming up Friday, August 28th at TD Coliseum. And let's get a look at traffic now.
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2: Well, Big D, the Niagara-bound QEW past Appleby line is dealing with a crash blocking the HOV in the left lane. We are seeing very heavy delays as you approach third line. It's also a bit of a visual distraction for Toronto-bound traffic. We're seeing it slow down in the immediate area. However, good news on the Toronto-bound QEW at Victoria Avenue. It looks like that collision has been taken away.

0: In town, we still do have northbound Dundurn closed between Hill and Main because of ongoing water main and storm sewer work. That's going to last until the end of July. When the pressure's on, a good partner helps you stay the course. 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I'm Lex Tan, more Legend 1029 traffic in minutes.
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Legend 1029, raise your hand. My hand is already up because I have a question for you. How many of you had that tune just cranked right up? Man, did that sound good on this Thursday night in the Hollies on Legend 1029, and it's Darren with you. So nice to have you along, everybody, and with the air being how it's been over the past couple days, another shout out to those of you who work in indoors, just working where it's extra uncomfortable when we have this happening. And I was thinking about everybody working in restaurants and a lot of people maybe not wanting to turn your oven on or anything. So you're getting some takeout. Maybe you're in a drive-thru right now. So a shout out to you all. Here's Christina Aguilera on Legend.

Tom Petty, always solid to play him on the show and free fall in on this Thursday night. And it's Darren with you. I've told this story before, and it's a true story. This next song I'm going to play, Kim Mitchell, I'm a Wild Party. I and a few of my buddies are actually on this song. That is right. And I mean it. This concert was years ago at the then Maple Leaf Gardens, and it was a Kim Mitchell show. So we all stopped, and he says, look it, I'm doing this album coming up, and I got this song. It's going to be called I'm a Wild Party. And part of it is going to be an audience yelling, rah, rah, ole. So they got us all ready and made sure they were recording. On the count of three, we did it. Rah, rah, ole. Then we had to do it a few more times. Now, I don't know if we had to do it at any other shows. I don't get any credits on the album. There's no writing credits or vocal credits. But it was fun to go through that little process. But listen for me. You can hear me closely. Legend 102.9.

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1: Well, Darren, one problem remains on the majors. Niagara bound on the QEW past Appleby line, a collision blocking the HOV in the left lane. It is slow from third line, but it's also a visual distraction for Toronto bound traffic. We are seeing it slow down starting from Guelph line. Also still seeing a little bit of a delay on the westbound 403 from 6 north going to Main Street and eastbound on the 403 from 6 south to the link. There's no shortcut for saving time, but saving money is simple. 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I'm Lex Tan, more Legend 1029 traffic in minutes.
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Legend 102.9 and a bit of a one-hit wonder right there from the script. That's Break Even on this Thursday night. And hey, just like that, it is coming up on 7 o'clock, and that's going to wrap it up for me, Darren Laidman. I was just thinking, is this week flying by? Tomorrow's already Friday. But then every time I think something like that, a few of you are going, no. It's been dragging. Hey, don't forget, tomorrow morning with Matt and Sonny, one more chance to win some Motley Crue tickets, which will be awesome. And for me, kicking it off at 2, tomorrow extra special as we get to bring in the weekend together. Legend 102.9.

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7: On the Toronto BAM QEW at Centennial Parkway, we have construction now set up and the right lane is blocked. We're seeing delays in the immediate area. Niagara BAM QEW past Appleby Line, that collision has been cleared. We're still seeing some on and off delays from Third Line, and we're also seeing it slow westbound on the 403 from York Boulevard going down to Main Street. 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With Legend 1029 traffic, I'm Lex Tan.
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